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0: 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Yeah. It was an Ozempic for your soul is what you lost. Coming up there with a wrinkled shirt on. 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
0: 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You got security. 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
0: For the same way, reason you got makeup so nobody see nobody get ugly. That's why. That's why I have it.
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12: They was tearing Killer Mike up.
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12: 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Ooh. That's why I have it.
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1: 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I'll confess to you, and then you'll confess to me. 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
1: You're inside the Sweat Hotel. Who am I speaking to?
3: This is Tab.
1: How you doing, Tab? What can I do for you tonight, baby?
3: I am good. Have a little confession. Just wanted to tell my husband I was sorry for like a couple of months ago. We had a little issue where I was conversing with other people on the phone. Mm-hmm. Yeah, just wanted to apologize. That's it.
1: Okay, baby girl. Thank you for checking inside the Sweat Hotel. I appreciate that.
3: Thank you.
1: All right, take care of yourself. Bye-bye.
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8: They was tearing Killer Mike up.
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2: Hi, this is Keith. Who am I speaking to?
3: Sheila Irvin.
2: Okay. Thank you for checking in. I appreciate it. What can I do for you tonight, babe?
3: Just holler at me.
2: I mean,
3: when I came to see you, that was my first night out with Tina and Rick James. Remember that?
2: Right, I remember. Did you enjoy the show?
3: That was my first night out. My mama let me out.
2: Your mama let you out? How old are you?
3: I'm 45 now.
2: And you just getting out at 45?
3: When you was with Rick James and Tina Marie at Hollywood Sportatorium?
2: Well, I wasn't with Rick James, but I definitely was with Tina Marie.
3: I was Rick James and Tina Marie. And you, Keith Sweat, you had your white on.
2: Rick James is no longer here, sorry to say, you know.
3: I know he's not here, I'm saying.
2: I was with Tina Marie that night.
3: And Rick James was there when they said they didn't want him to sign up.
2: I guess he was there. If you say he was there, babe.
3: Okay, Keith, I don't even know who, like, I don't need to be apologized, but gotta hear your voice. Is I'm really talking to you, Keith?
2: Yes, you are. You're talking to me, babe.
3: Okay, sir, and I love you, boy.
2: I love you, too. Take care of yourself.
3: My name is Sheila Irvin.
2: All right, Sheila Irvin. Have a great night.
3: I'll let my youngins, Danielle and Desmond, my mom and daddy, Junior and Lily Mae.
2: All right, baby. Thank you for checking in. I appreciate you. Hey, this is Keith. Who am I speaking to?
4: My name is Yvette. I'm calling from North Carolina. I just wanted to tell you, I listen to your show every evening coming home.
2: Thank you
4: and
2: so much.
4: I just appreciate all your music, but I really enjoy your conversations with some of the ladies that call. It's really something. It really is. But you're doing a great job, and God bless you, okay?
2: Thank you so much. God bless you
4: all as well.
2: Have a great one. Bye-bye.
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8: They was tearing Killer Mike up.
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still help pay for the wigs. And I help with the lease. 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
9: They was tearing Killer Mike up.
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6: I want to say thank you for checking into the Sweat Hotel this Labor Day weekend, baby. You know, I had a great time with you tonight. We made love. 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I think we've done everything we could do. 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I'll see you tomorrow night.

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10: They was tearing Killer Mike up.
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1: 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What I'm trying to say is that I love you. 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
0: Hey, ladies, it's back. 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

Yo, what's up? 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

0: 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And we're the Gen Zers of the show, and we're just here to get y'all educated on what's going on in Gen Z and in our world.
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0: that's
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0: Swag. 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
1: This is a love that withstands time, space, and matter forever. Forever's a mighty long time. Here we are decades later. The sentiment is still the same. 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

0: darling, I'm Lady Halloween. And I don't have any panties on. 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

0: 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Tallahassee's big station is giving you another chance to win some cash in the spring. 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
8: They was tearing Killer Mike up.
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3: They was tearing Killer Mike up.
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3: 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It was an Ozempic for your soul, is what you lost. 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

0: That's close enough. Just go ahead.
1: Rock.
2: Oh, yeah, Rocky
1: saw it. Yeah, he saw button up his shirt. He buttoned it. Wasn't doing Karina good. He buttoned his shirt all the way up to the top like that was going to help.
3: Oh, Jesus. Anyway, ignominious. Ignominious.
4: Pretty much.
0: What does it mean?
3: The definition of ignominious is something that's humiliating or embarrassing. Okay.
1: Yep. Hey, Rock.
2: Yeah.
1: In the middle, he would go, woo, like he was running.
3: Okay, hit me. Look, Ricky. Hold on, let me see what it is. Okay. Hey, I'm going to use the word ignominious in a sentence. Hold on. Oh, Lord.
1: Hey, Rock.
3: Yeah. While seemingly popular and well-received by my fans, my daily posts of coordinated costumes are an ignominious exercise in shameless self-promotion.
1: Hey, Rock. Rock. Man. And then I had one of the teachers, Coach Todd. He would get mad. He was a coach, but he hit that black boy so hard, and he just shook his head and walked out the room. He was so mad that the pronouncing them the easy ass word.
3: Ricky approved the word, hell.
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0: darling, I'm Lady Halloween. 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
8: All right, y'all, listen. Time right now is 25 minutes after the hour. Y'all, listen. Stephen A. Smith is back in the headline. It is not for his opinion on sports. It's about relationships.
10: Oh, goodness. Yeah, Ricky, during a recent appearance on Cam Newton's podcast, Stephen A. Smith says what he looks for in a woman is sex appeal first, then intelligence, conversation, and she's got to cook. Here it is.
11: I like what I like, and you need to possess those qualities. Otherwise, it's just not going to work. Sex appeal. Figure it out. So that, conversation, intellect, and domesticated. Because you see, I say that. I'm seriously. Somebody needs to say that. We need to stop this. This assault against masculinity, it's going to end with this. I don't care. I can cook for myself. I don't want to. I want you to cook. I'll pay for the food. I'll take you out. I'll take you out every week.
14: Yes.
11: But damn it, the only thing I'm doing for myself is getting up for some cereal. If I have to do that, why do I need you? But I understand it comes across as chauvinistic. But damn it, I walk through my crib and you there, I better not smell pine salt. There's a problem. If I'm smelling pine salt, why are you there?
8: Wait a minute.
15: I don't understand that.
16: He wants to smell food cooking in the kitchen, pretty much.
10: So you can cook, but you don't have to clean?
15: Oh, maybe that's what he's saying.
10: Okay.
19: Yeah, you need to put the bass in his voice when you're talking about that.
10: Yeah, I mean, if that's what he's saying he wants, then if it's a woman that's going to go for that,
15: somebody will.
10: More power to her, but hopefully he doesn't treat her the way he sounds.
19: Yeah, it's nothing wrong with what he's saying.
8: Right, just the way it's coming off.
10: The way it's coming off. Yeah.
8: But that's not it's not a big ask, and I'm sure somebody could fit into that role perfectly. You know what I'm saying? It's all about making a house a home. You know, and not looking, because I cook like me personally. Like I cook, I like to cook, I like to do laundry. I'm real domesticated, and I work outside, and I turn around and trim the hedges and cut grass and stuff. But just to have a partnership to kind of get in tune with what you do. And certain days I'll cook, some days she'll cook. But my thing is, like, if she like my cooking better, I'll cook, and then, you know, she'll help clean up the kitchen.
10: Right.
8: Or whatever, you know what I'm talking about.
10: It's kind of like give and take.
8: Give and take, yeah. I'm open to that.
10: To me, that makes a good relationship.
8: Yeah, with people working together, but I'm not looking for a maid. You know,
10: right.
8: I don't ever want a queen to feel like she's a maid. You got to clean up after me and pick up. I don't like the way that sounds, like she got to do it. Or whatever, but if she a partner and pay attention to you and want to help you out and love on you, you know, and be a friend, and you be a friend to her, y'all a friend to each other, that's the good balance right there.
20: But if I was a woman, I wouldn't marry the type of man like Stephen A. Smith. I would go to more of the baby face type. Baby face that I would buy your clothes, I'll pay your rent, I'll cook your food as soon as I get home from work. So this man talking about what he wants you to do, and to either be with him, so I wouldn't be with him. Then I would go more like the type of baby face that would do everything as soon as he get home from work. Hell, so.
8: But you said, "Lick him, Larry, don't cook."
20: He sure don't.
8: You and lick him, Larry, and queeping Keith.
15: Oh my gosh.
16: Imagine what's going on in your house, like Gary.
21: You sound more like a partnership. He doesn't sound like a partnership, and that's why people are mad, because it sounds like he wants to take care of the bills so that way he has not a helpmate, but like this is what your responsibilities are.
10: Right.
21: Like a dictatorship.
10: Right.
21: Not a partnership.
8: Yeah, no.
10: Just
8: you don't
10: pay
8: ever
10: for everything doesn't mean the woman has to do everything.
20: Exactly.
10: Like, you should want to pitch in because you love her so much to not see her have to do so much and vice versa. You know,
8: right.
10: It's cool when you can, you know, rotate. What do you call it? Rotate
15: chores?
8: Responsibility.
10: Yeah.
16: It seems he wants an old-fashioned. Just old-fashioned.
10: And they out there
8: for
10: him.
8: Oh, mammy.
16: I just come home with
19: somebody about 85.
10: He need the help. He need you is kind. You is smart. You is important. That's what he needs.
15: Right.
8: Yeah, man. But intelligent. And I think for me, outside of that, the conversation matters. Conversation, the depth of conversations matter. Talking about politics, talking about biblical stuff, talking about things that's going on, talking about black women issues, talking about black men issues, and having some really, really deep, intelligent, intellectual conversations about some stuff. You know what I'm saying? Because somebody that can get in your brain and get in your mind and talk about things that matter, you know, things that's going on in the culture, mixed with cultural stuff like hip-hop and R&B, and stuff like, or whatever, you know what I'm saying? The conversation is so important, because the worst thing in the world is to have all of that and then somebody that you can't talk to about anything because they don't have nothing to offer in a conversation. And I'm not just talking about a woman, man, a man either. All the man to do is talk about rims and talk about fixing up a car or whatever, but he can't tell you who represent him in Congress. I'm sure that's a turnoff for women. Now, he don't know what's going on outside of fixing up cars. You know what I'm saying? The intelligent, intellectual, all of that stuff, it matters in relationship because it shows some depth. You know what I'm saying? You don't want to be with nobody that's shallow either, that don't know nothing about nothing outside of that house. You know, so y'all, are we going to the phone? 8669 Ricky, let's go. Good morning.
0: I'm Cam. I'm 29. I'm from Charlotte. And traditional values in relationship are still going on, man. My lady cooks clean every day, laundry every day. We get it rolling right here, man.
14: Yes, hi, this is Lizette from Tampa, Florida. Those roles are still valid. We just got these lazy behind women that don't follow and practice those roles anymore. And that's why we're in the state of the world we are.
22: I believe traditional roles are still valid. The problem is men expect women to still uphold theirs while they don't. Women are still expected to pay half the bills and take care of the home and the kids and cook and clean.
23: The traditional roles are outdated. I think the playing field should be even across the board because women, we get up and go to work every day like everyone else, like our spouses.
24: My name is Melissa, calling in from Kinston. Old-fashioned ways are about to be in effect because the way to a man's heart is through his stomach. Been proven, tried, and tested.
8: Oh Lord Jesus. If I came home to some oxtails and some macaroni and cheese and some cabbage, if I came home to some oxtails, the meat falling off the bone, some good ass macaroni and cheese, some cabbage, and some damn cast iron skillet cornbread and a big glass of Kool-Aid.
16: Come on,
8: with the damn news on. Jesus, be offense, Jesus.
10: Unless you taught her how to cook, that would not work for you because you are such a perfectionist. Ooh, when it comes to cooking and how stuff tastes. Ain't no way unless you taught her recipes. Boy,
8: now,
10: please.
8: What I can do, I can set it up. Now, I can prep it and all she has to do is put it in the oven. I don't have no problem doing that.
10: Okay, because I know for you it's going to taste a certain way now.
8: No, I'll go. No, you know, I'm not real. Now, when I eat at other people, I don't expect everybody food to taste like mine. I just be trying to get full and eat or whatever, unless it's nasty. Okay. If it's nasty, I have a problem. But if it's durable, like, you know, I go to some little restaurant that sells soul food, you know, everybody oxtails don't taste the same. If I came home, like, if I prep everything and she put it in the oven and get everything ready and already to prep the cabbage and prep the cornbread mix and whatever. And it's ready when I get home, and she put it on a plate with a napkin, got the news on, and presented or whatever. I would think that she actually cooked it. You know what I'm saying?
15: Yeah.
8: You know, I would get up and be trying to help her clean up the kitchen, like, baby, what you need, you know, whatever. And I will blow that back out that night. You hear me?
10: That's her reward. That's her present.
15: All right, Ricky. All right. All right. Sir.
8: Aren't y'all hit me up? Old fashioned, or is it okay to have traditional expectations in a modern relationship? 8669 Ricky, let's talk about it. Ricky Smiley Morning Show.
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0: daughter, and traditional roles are still valid because I feel if a man goes out and works hard all day, he should come home to a hot meal. 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
21: They was tearing Killer Mike up.
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21: 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You lost a lot of credibility. 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It was an Ozempic for your soul is what you lost. 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
21: 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You got security. I said, I got security.
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21: 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Ooh. That's why I have it.
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0: darling, I'm Lady Halloween. 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
1: Didn't just lose weight, you lost a lot of credibility. Yeah. It was an Ozempic for your soul is what you lost. Coming up there with a wrinkled shirt on. Do you remember when I got into it with that girl and he defended her, the girl with Angela Stanton King, that broad?
2: Yep, I remember that too.
1: We got into it and she gonna come up to you got security. I said, I got security.
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1: For the same way, reason you got makeup so nobody see nobody get ugly. That's why. That's why I have it.
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0: Tallahassee's Big Station 96.1 Jam. Good morning. This is TJ holding it down in the midday. 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
7: They was tearing Killer Mike up.
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I got you listening from the south side on Orange Avenue to the north side on Thorpe Street. 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
13: 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Right here on Tallahassee's big station, 96.1 Jams. I like that.

0: 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Are you ready for that national keyword for this hour? 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

0: 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The station's got your hookup. You see the legends. That's right. TLC, Salt and Pepper, and the ladies of En Vogue. Keep it locked for that national keyword. When you hear it, text it to 95819.
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7: 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Ooh. 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
1: They was tearing Killer Mike up.
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1: You didn't just lose weight, you lost a lot of credibility. Yeah. It was an Ozempic for your soul, is what you lost. Coming up there with a wrinkled shirt on. Do you remember when I got into it with that girl and he defended the girl with Angela Stanton King, that broad?
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1: 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That's why. Ooh. That's why I have it.
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Tallahassee's Big Station, 96.1 Jam. The station's got your hook up for Top Flight Comedy. 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

0: 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The 6 has got your hookup for TLC, Salt and Pepper, the ladies of En Vogue. 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

0: 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Are you ready for that national keyword for this hour? 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

96.1 GM. Did you get that national keyword for this hour? Well, the national keyword for this hour is baby. That's B-A-B-Y. Text it now to 95819. 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
9: 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They be doing the dog, y'all.
10: They was tearing Killer Mike up.
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10: 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You lost a lot of credibility. Yeah. It was an Ozempic for your soul is what you lost. 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
10: For the same way, reason you got makeup so nobody see nobody get ugly. 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Ooh. 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
12: Hey, ladies, it's back. 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
6: They was tearing Killer Mike up.
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9: 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Wild Adventures bringing you the biggest gospel show of the year with Tasha Cobbs Leonard. It all goes down Saturday, May 30th at Wild Adventures Theme Park in Valdosta, Georgia. Here's your chance to see the amazing Tasha Cobbs Leonard and your chance for you and the fan to go to Wild Adventures Theme Park. Wild Adventures is hooking you up with a 4-pack of tickets to Wild Adventures. 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A family 4-pack of tickets. And Wild Adventures is going to give you a 4-pack of tickets for the Tasha Cobbs Leonard concert Saturday, May 30th at Wild Adventures. 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
1: They was tearing Killer Mike up.
2: I did see.
1: You didn't just lose weight, you lost a lot of credibility. Yeah. It was an Ozempic for your soul, is what you lost. Coming up there with a wrinkled shirt on. Do you remember when I got into it with that girl and he defended her, the girl with
2: I do.
1: Angela Staten King, that broad?
2: Yep, I remember that too.
1: We got into it and she gonna come to you. You got security. I said, I got security.
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1: This is the Daily Play with Joy Taylor. Wow, wow, wow. New York is heading back to the NBA Finals for the first time in nearly 30 years, and Knicks fans are partying like it's 1999. And they did it in style, completing their second straight sweep of these playoffs, knocking up the Cavs in four games to win the Eastern Conference Finals. Absolutely remarkable. Celebrity Row took over the arena in Cleveland, and the Knicks ran away with the game almost immediately. New York didn't have a 20-point score, but six Knicks scored double digits, and Jalen Brunson walked away with a Larry Bird trophy for the Eastern Conference Finals MVP. It has been an unbelievably dominant run for the Knicks since the first round, and I can't wait to see what they do in the finals. 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
6: 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They be doing the dog, y'all. If you're

0: Come see us today and drive what you want.
1: They was tearing Killer Mike up.
2: I did see
1: you that. Didn't just lose weight. You lost a lot of credibility. Yeah. It was an Ozempic for your soul is what you lost. Coming up there with a wrinkled shirt on. Do you remember when I got into it with that girl and he defended her, the girl with Angela Stanton, King, that broad?
2: Yep, I remember that too.
1: We got into it and she going to come up to you. You got security. I said, I got security.
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1: For the same way, reason you got makeup so nobody see nobody get ugly. That's why. That's why I have it.
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0: 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Topic Tuesday.
1: You're inside the Sweat Hotel. Who am I speaking to?
2: Hi, Keith. I'm one of your biggest fans. This is Katrina out of Syracuse.
1: Hey, Katrina. How you doing, baby?
2: Can't believe I'm on the phone with you.
1: Okay, what can I do for you tonight, Katrina?
2: I was with this dude for 4 years, and he got me mad, and I told him that his baby wasn't his, it was the other dude's.
1: Was it true?
2: No, it wasn't.
1: Oh, okay. I mean, I guess you just really, really wanted to get him upset, didn't you?
2: Yeah, and I got him upset.
1: All right, baby. Well, so what happened after that? When you told him that, what did he do?
2: He's trying to get me to go for a DNA test.
1: Oh, did you take one?
2: No.
1: Okay, so he still might have doubts, though.
2: And he still got doubts.
1: Okay, well, I guess that's one thing you definitely should not do.
2: I know, but it was just a spur of the moment. I got mad, and I'll just say anything that came out my mouth.
1: All right, baby girl. Well, thank you for checking in, Katrina. I appreciate that, baby.
2: Okay.
1: I need you to keep the calls coming. The number is 866-92-SWEAT. Again, the number is 866-927-9328.
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9: We got into it and she gonna come up to you. You got security. I said, I got security.
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7: 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Topic Tuesday.
4: You're inside the Sweat Hotel. Who am I speaking to?
8: Crystal.
4: Hey, Crystal. How you doing, baby?
8: Hey, honey. How you doing?
4: I'm great. What can I do for you tonight?
8: I just wanted to comment on the quote for tonight.
4: Okay, let's go.
8: Okay. I can't believe I've been trying to call you all last night. Oh, my goodness. But I feel like you should never let what they did be an excuse for what you do. Like, it causes more confrontation and argument and doesn't get resolved that way. Like, most people are, like, try to cover up a deeper problem with something, you know, that the person has done just to keep from actually maybe hurting their feelings or, you know. But if you can get to the bottom of what the problem really is, then you have a better chance of getting it resolved that way.
4: Have you ever said anything that regretted saying?
8: I'm sure I have in the past.
4: Okay, well, what was that?
8: Well, I mean, to keep from hurting someone's feelings or whatever, I was with this guy, and I was attracted to him at first, but then I guess I fell out of love with him, maybe. I don't really know what exactly made it sour, but I didn't want to hurt his feelings, and so I started looking for things that didn't cause problems before to start complaining about, I guess, so that I could have, like, a reason to get out of the relationship.
4: Mm-hmm.
8: And then I felt like maybe if I had just been honest, you know, maybe we could have worked it out. Maybe things could have changed, but he didn't even really know what the true problem was because I was covering it up with excuses.
4: All right, baby girl. Okay. Thank you for checking in. I appreciate that. All right.
8: Yes, sir.
4: All right, babe.

0: Hey, Alexis.
1: Hey, how you doing? What's going on, baby?
0: I'm good. How are you?
1: I'm great, Alexis. What can I do for you today?
0: I just wanted to answer the question. If you mad at your significant other, you should never tell them that you don't care.
1: If you're mad, you should never tell him you don't care.
0: Yeah, he might take you serious.
1: Have you ever done that?
0: Yes, he got mad.
1: He got mad? And what did he say back?
0: He was just like, you don't care. You know, all this stuff. Thinking he's talking to other people.
1: Okay. Well, thank you for checking in. I appreciate you, baby.
0: You too.
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8: They was tearing Killer Mike up.
9: I did see.
8: 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It was an Ozempic for your soul is what you lost. 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
8: 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Ooh. That's why I have it.
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0: darling, I'm Lady Halloween. 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